0: headlines to hashtags, following the stories shaping today's conversations.
1: Collaborative efforts like that,
0: online and beyond,
1: that we've been able to have far greater impact.
2: We will not have clearly a progress without having a plan.
3: Behind every international headline is a much bigger story.
4: 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I see great promise.
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2: The blame is almost universal. Population displacement, starvation.
6: There are multiple sides to every story, but only one place for the debate.
7: 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It's historic and epic.
3: We follow the money, the markets, and the momentum.
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0: The ultimate global stage.
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13: يبدأ يومك حين تتحرك الأسواق كل صباح. اتجاه مختلف، أرقام جديدة وطموحات تنتظر. افتتاح يرسم معالم اليوم.
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0: Venezuela, and we have essentially taken over Iran. Now, there's been no shooting for days. Before the hit that we gave them the other night to wipe out their radar, they had very sophisticated. They brought in radar because we knocked it out once. Now we knocked it out twice. Now we don't notice any activity. I think they're tired of putting it in and getting blown.
1: نشرتنا مستمرة فيها بعد الفاصل. انفجار عنيف في منشأة عسكرية في بوليفيا، والشرطة تتحدث عن مقتل 2 وإصابة أكثر من 50 آخرين.

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1: There is no plan of the Israelis to displace people out of Gaza against their will. There is an open-mindedness if people wish to leave, that they should have the right to leave. To incarcerate them in a place they don't want to be should be an absolute, I think, just disgrace. Nobody is suggesting that there will be forced displacement. One of the messages that we have been sending and we will continue to send is that people in these communities have a right to live with a level of security and safety, and that the government has a responsibility to make sure that that happens. My view is that crime is crime and terror is terror, and it ought to be consequenced to the full extent of the law. I support that people have a right to live in the areas that they own, that they have a right to be in under the Oslo Accords. What I do not support is when people come in and try to take the property that other people have a legal right and the documentation to prove it.
0: ساعتنا الإخبارية مستمرة وتتابعون فيها بعد الفاصل. القبض على خلية نفذت هجمات بمسيرات انتحارية في ليبيا. مقتل طيارين اثنين في تحطم طائرة خلال عرض جوي في اليونان.